Generation of the groove. 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
1: 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I'm gonna hit this city.
2: Let's
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And you know that everybody goes through it. You might hurt, but you gotta get to it. And you ain't never gotta.

Let's begin at the end of that last thing. You know the part when we thought things would never end, never stop hurting?